Welcome back, ladies and gentlemen. I hope you're having a fantastic Saturday evening with your friends, family and loved ones. This is the Pop Station with Prem Joshi. अभी मेरी बात हुई राधा से और उन्होंने मुझे recommend किया है गाना नाम है तेरा तेरा. You know that iconic era of Himesh Reshamiya? Yeah, वो you know that baseball hat, that denim jacket and वो mic ऐसे ऊपर से पकड़ने का और नाक से गाने का. यार लोग बहुत मजाक उड़ाते थे पहले, but all the millennials out there, the 80s and the 90s kids out there will agree with me. Those were the days. Those songs were so iconic. Oh my God. And unme se ek aur iconic gana hai ye. Aapka Surur album hai. Deepika Padukone isme, by the way. Before the movies, she was part of the albums. So, yeah. Naam Hai Tera by Himesh Reshamiya. Here we go.

Such an iconic song. He was so different, man. I mean, we had amazing singers back in the day as well. But he was so different. He was so unique. And that's why he stood out. And that's why people still love him. An iconic, iconic song from Himesh Reshammiya. Ladies and gentlemen, I do want to talk about AG FinTax because this part of the show is brought to you by them. 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Next gana mere ko Silky ne recommend kiya hai. One of my very favorites, okay? This is one of my very favorite song. Sochta hu uska dil kabhi mujh pe aaye to I'll let Babul Supriya sing this one. Yeah, I'll butcher this song. It's one of my favorites. Thank you, Silky. Aur agar Silky ki tarah aapke paas bhi koi gaane ho to let us know. 972-235-5555. DMs are still open, ladies and gentlemen. I have a lot of people who are commenting and reaching out to me via DMs on our Instagram and Facebook. Wahan pe bhi jaiye, aaram se aapka naam aur gaane ka naam dal dijiye, and we'll give you a shout out. Prem Joshi Podcast, PremJoshi Podcast. 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

Some people are just God gifted. I mean, I'm sure they are hardworking people. They have given everything to their craft, to their art. But Asha Bhosle and Adnan Sami are one of those people who are just God gifted. What beautiful voice and what a beautiful composition of this song, yaar. Kabhi to nazar milao. It still feels so new, so evergreen, so fresh. Beautiful song. Thank you so much, ladies and gentlemen. Keep them coming, यार. This is the Pop Station with Prem Joshi. गाने के recommendations आते रहने चाहिए. Instagram हो या Facebook हो.

feels so new, so evergreen, so fresh. Beautiful song. Thank you so much, ladies and gentlemen. Keep them coming, yaar. This is the Pop Station with Prem Joshi. Gaane ke recommendations aate rehne chahiye. Instagram ho ya Facebook ho ya YouTube ho ya hamara phone line ho. Jahan se bhi aapko convenient pade, let us know. Talk about the song, talk about a story, talk about somebody special, and give us a, and we will give you a shout out. 972-235-5555 is the studio ka number, and you can follow us on Instagram, Facebook, and YouTube at Prem Joshi Podcast, PremJoshi Podcast. Hum off air bhi bahut amazing conversations aur bahut sara acha content dalte hai. Aap please make sure kijiye, usse follow kijiye, and feedback dijiye hume. 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
17: 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This is the Pop Station with Prem Joshi. I hope you're having a beautiful late Sunday evening with your friends, family and loved ones. Bahut bahut maza aa raha hai, ladies and gentlemen, to play all these amazing pop songs. Most of the songs have been recommended by you amazing listeners. So thank you. Keep doing this. 20-25 minute hai aur aapka aur mera saath rahega theek 9 baje tak. Uske baad kahenge thank you, bye bye, alvida, and of course we'll see you again next weekend. But until that time, you can call us, you can DM us, and we will play your song. 972-235-5555 and Instagram and Facebook pe hame follow kijiye. It's called Prem Joshi Podcast, PREM JOSHI podcast. Sharmeen ne mujhe recommend kiya ye gana. Oh, meri Sony. Here we go.

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And of course, you can also DM us at Prem Joshi Podcast, PremJoshi Podcast. I was actually talking about this episode that we launched today earlier during the show. We actually got a gold medalist astrologer and numerologist who hails from Delhi, and she is now in Dallas. And we had this amazing conversation that, you know, when we think that, hey, what is the number one? So if your birth date is 1-10, you're one, right? But according to her, even if you have a double digit, for example 26, you round it up, you add 2 plus 6 and make it 8, so your numerology number is 8. But according to her, the 2 and 6 have their individual powers, and it actually has some science as to what is the power of 6 and what is the power of 2, and it is much different than somebody who's born on 8th of any month. So 8 and 26, even though they are rounding up to a same number, but they're still very different. It was an eye-opening, informative, entertaining conversation. It's uploaded live on YouTube. So we discussed number 1 se leke 31, love, career, compatibility, relationship. हमने सारी बातें की. बहुत इंटरेस्टिंग था कॉन्वर्सेशन. सो मेक श्योर यू सब्सक्राइब टू आर यूट्यूब चैनल. इट्स कॉल्ड प्रेम 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So please make sure you follow us on this journey. We're doing as much as we can to ensure that it is more informative and energetic and entertaining. Here we go. Next gana, Tu Te Sharab.

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I hope you're having an amazing time with your friends, family, and loved ones. 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Bahut hi iconic song. रेकमेंड किया है मुझे नंदिनी ने. नंदिनी, हियर्स योर सॉन्ग. इट्स वन ऑफ माय पर्सनल फेवरेट्स. तू

We're like, what are we doing, right? Let's go and check it out, who's playing and who's performing. Because every weekend, MMRDA grounds, mein, somebody used to perform, right? So it was not a new thing for us. And we went there and saw Sonu Nigam's poster. I'm like, I told all of our friends and colleagues and at the office, I'm like, we should go there. 6 p.m., we go there. We somehow get the tickets. And it was the best 2 hours of our life. I'm not even kidding. He sounds literally the same as he sounds on YouTube or Spotify or wherever you're streaming or on Phonasia. He sounds exactly the same. And it was so amazing. We were just dancing for like 2 hours. He extended. It was supposed to be just a 1 hour concert. Aur usko itna maja aa raha tha. Bombay ki public bhi aisi pagal ho gayi thi us raat ko. And I'm talking about 2010. I'm talking about like 16 years ago. Aisa madness hua tha. So the madness is happening again in our town. I say get ready for an unforgettable night of music. The one and only Sonu Nigam is coming to Dallas. 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

taken from the movie Matches. That was Chappa Chappa Charkha Chale. And the next one, well, ye gana mera sunne ka bada man ho raha hai, so why not? Here it is. I do hope you'll enjoy it.

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Divangi taken from Om Shanti Om, and that was going out for Safi. Safi, thank you so much for tuning in. And yes, Ekroop did convey that you want to hear this beautiful song. So there it was. The next one is again a song request. Thank you so much for calling in. The studio number once again for you all is 972-235-5555.

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6: Distance?

taken from the movie Kurbani. That was Leela Oh Leela. And the next one is a song request. Thank you so much, Shweta, for calling in. And here's the song that you really want to listen today. So here it is. Enjoy.

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I'm your RJ Rhea for the next hour. That's right, 2 p.m. to 3 p.m. every single Sunday. Coming up next, we have a little giveaway right after this song. 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

All right, for those of you who stuck with us throughout that song for the giveaway, here is your time to shine once again. 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It's a little interesting. Which NFL team was inspired by a kitchen appliance brand? Once again, which NFL team was inspired by a kitchen appliance brand? If you know the answer, you know what to do.

0: All right, guys. Much like most Sundays, we had to go into a second song just to get past and through all the callers for today, because even though today's question is definitely one of the hardest questions I've asked on the show, we had a lot of eager callers answering the question. So as always, there's only one winner and one answer. So the question, which NFL team was inspired by a kitchen appliance brand? The answer was the Cincinnati Bengals. So congratulations to Mr. Anil Sharma for winning today's giveaway. But I'm sure, like me, when I first saw this answer, you have a lot of questions, so let's get into it. So the modern NFL franchise known as the Cincinnati Bengals owes its iconic nickname to a 1930s kitchen stove brand. So when football pioneer Hal Pennington was trying to name an earlier local team in 1937, he found inspiration in his mother's kitchen. He noticed the logo on her Floyd Wells quote-unquote Bengal range stove, which featured a striking, kind of interesting tiger illustration. And so decades later, Hall of Fame coach Paul Brown founded the modern franchise in 1967 and chose to revive this historic city's nickname. So thanks to a piece of kitchen appliance branding, one of the most, I think, recognizable team identities was born. So I think that's definitely one of the coolest origin stories. But up next, let's keep this playlist going. We have a request. This is Lungi Dance, requested to us by Safi.
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Just a reminder, I am in studio today, so be sure to call our studio number at 972-235-5555 for any and all song requests, whether you're listening from your home, your car, or wherever you enjoy this playlist.

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I'm your RJ Rhea, about halfway through her show, again, 2 p.m. to 3 p.m. every single Sunday. Today has been a fun-filled, pretty chill, relaxed Sunday. We had a very interesting giveaway at the beginning of our show, and the rest have just been some amazing songs. Remember, I am always up for some song requests, so be sure to call our studio number at 972-235-5555 for any and all inquiries, song requests, or anything at all. I'd love to hear all about it, but let's keep this playlist going.

right now. I will be honest, usually after or during these shows is typically when I'm kind of the most tired in my weekend, but I think today is definitely a little more tired than usual because yesterday was my junior homecoming. So for those of you who don't know, it's like the yearly kind of big dance at the high school. So I'm a junior, so it's my junior HOCO. So we didn't actually go to the dance itself, which I know is kind of surprising for a lot of people, but it's very normal at my school. We got dressed up, we made our flower bouquets, went to dinner, took pictures, and then we did a fun little thing where we went to the arcade afterwards. So it was a really, really good time, but I'm obviously exhausted just because I was out basically all day. 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

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Next up, we have a song request coming to us from a Mr. Ryan dedicated to Irene and Rabid. So I hope everyone involved enjoys this song. I personally haven't heard it before, so I can't wait to see what it's like.

right. To be honest, I am definitely a huge fan of that song, so thank you so much, Ryan, for recommending it to us, but let's keep things moving. So I know earlier in the show I talked about my eventful weekend when it came to homecoming and how that's part of the reason I'm pretty tired today, but there's another thing contributing to that, and that is that we started Garba season off a little bit early. So my cousin was in town. Shout out to her. Unfortunately, they're on their way back to Maryland as we speak, but that's okay. It was a great weekend with them, so they came in town for Atul Purowitz Garba, which took place out in Frisco Flyers on Friday night, and obviously we went because Garba is in our blood as Gujarati, and my mom grew up going to Atul Purowitz Garba, so it's definitely always a nostalgic feeling for her. And I have to be honest, that Garba just made me so excited for the upcoming Garba season. I genuinely cannot wait to be going to so many with all my friends and family. One of my favorite parts of Garba is when it gets really, really fast and you're exhausted, but it's just the point where you really, like, you can't stop because it's the best part of it all. And even though it's not a traditional Garba song, one of my favorite songs to go really, really fast to is this upcoming song that you will hear.

right. Hopefully that song got the rest of you excited for Garba season. I hope to see everyone there at the upcoming Garbas from the different singers, as well as during actual Navratri, because if you know me, you know that that is probably my favorite time of year. But up next, as we wrap up the show, we have one last song request. This is the Sayara title song requested to us from our listener to his wife, Sajitha. So I hope both of you enjoy.

Definitely a great song to end our great show with. Hopefully everyone who sat and enjoyed us, whether you're just now joining us, was here the whole time or here for part of the time, thank you so much. I appreciate everyone who calls, requests songs, participates. I apologize if I did not get to all of our song requests today. Of course, you guys, again, when so many people request, it really is just the double-edged sword, but thank you so much for requesting nonetheless. And before we wrap up today's show, I kind of want to always end like we always do with our weekly weather report. So today we have a high of 95 and a low of 73 with some rain expected in the evening, fingers crossed. And then as we get later into the week, we have some more sun, partly cloudy, with highs sitting around the low 90s, even dipping down to 86 and 87 on Friday and Saturday respectively, with lows dipping down to the lower 70s, high 60s as the week goes on. So even though slowly, we are slowly but surely getting back into some cooler weather, hopefully, fingers crossed. But anyway, make sure you guys stay cool in this continued warm weather. I hope everyone has a great week, no matter what you have coming up ahead.

even though slowly, we are slowly but surely getting back into some cooler weather, hopefully, fingers crossed. But anyway, make sure you guys stay cool in this continued warm weather. I hope everyone has a great week, no matter what you have coming up ahead. Have a great rest of your weekend. I've been your RJ Rhea. 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

0: 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Appetizers chal rahe hai, to usi ko continue karte hai aur thoda भेलपुरी खा लेते
1: हैं। अरे वाह,